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I'm Jess Jamie. 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
5: 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A low of 46 with mostly clear skies. Tomorrow is going to be a sunny, hot day, a high of 80 and lots of sunshine.

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0: Selena Gomez on V100. More music and better variety. Well, the price of Halloween candy is jumping yet again. It's gone up 71% since 2021. I mean, candy is great. I'll just say that I put out candy on my front doorstep, but I also put out like bubbles and I put out ramen, and candy is usually left behind. I'm just saying, you got choices. V100.
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5: Yep. This is J.B. Akers, your delegate in the 55th District in Kanawha County. 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
3: This is J.B. Akers, your delegate in the 55th District in Kanawha County. 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
1: This V100 Metro News forecast is powered by Panhandle Cleaning and Restoration, the trusted experts in water, fire, and mold cleanup, proud to be the official restoration company of the Mountaineers. A low of 46 with mostly clear skies. Tomorrow is going to be a sunny, hot day, a high of 80 and lots of sunshine.

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3: 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Akers, your delegate in the 55th District in Kanawha County. 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It's what I care about too. I'm J.B. Akers, and I will be honored to again have your vote in November and work together to make our local government a positive example of something to be proud of. 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
1: 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A low of 46 with mostly clear skies. Tomorrow is going to be a sunny, hot day, a high of 80 and lots of sunshine.

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0: 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Well, apparently flu season started like a month ago, and that's a month earlier than it typically does. Early September, there were a lot of cases of the flu going around. You know, I used to never get flu shots, and you know what happened? I got the flu every single year, so then I started getting flu shots, and I will occasionally still get the flu, but it's not nearly as bad. 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
1: This is J.B. Akers, your delegate in the 55th District in Kanawha County. 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My wife, Mary Claire, and I have spent our whole lives working and raising our kids in West Virginia. I know what you care about because they're the same things that my family cares about: jobs, infrastructure, and education. This is J.B. Akers, and I will be honored to again have your vote in November so that together we can work on common sense solutions to whatever challenges we may face. Paid for by J.B. 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
7: 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A low of 46 with mostly clear skies. Tomorrow is going to be a sunny, hot day, a high of 80 and lots of sunshine.

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Big congrats to Mary Dozier for correctly identifying the V100 secret sound number one. She won $1,000. More chances to win coming up on Monday. Thanks to the Steich team at Wealth Enhancement for playing the secret sound game with us. 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

Gaga and Bradley Cooper with Shallow on V100, more music and better variety. That was, of course, from A Star Is Born. I don't know, are you more Judy Garland, Barbara Streisand, or Lady Gaga? It's hard to compare the three, such different performances. There's Michael Jackson now with The Way You Make Me Feel, V100.

0: Langley's Choose in Texas on V100. 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That wraps up my Friday. Have a wild, wonderful weekend. See you back here a Sunday morning on V100.
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1: 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And we'll see you there with V100.
3: Yo, this is J.B. Akers, your delegate in the 55th District in Kanawha County. We know how polarizing politics has become. More than ever, we need common sense leaders in government who focus on what really matters to you and your family. I've built a record on being that kind of person. Whether it's initiatives to protect children or legislation to help local small businesses thrive, I work on what you care about. It's what I care about, too. I'm J.B. Akers, and I will be honored to again have your vote in November and work together to make our local government a positive example of something to be proud of. Paid for by J.B. Akers for West Virginia.
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1: This is J.B. Akers, your delegate in the 55th District in Kanawha County. We know how polarizing politics has become. More than ever, we need common sense leaders in government who focus on what really matters to you and your family. I've built a record on being that kind of person. Whether it's initiatives to protect children or legislation to help local small businesses thrive, I work on what you care about. It's what I care about, too. I'm J.B. Akers, and I will be honored to again have your vote in November and work together to make our local government a positive example of something to be proud of. Paid for by J.B. Akers for West Virginia.

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2: They say the holy water's watered down, and this town's lost its faith. 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

Hey, good morning. It's the old Saturday Steve and Jenny Show. Surely you've heard of us, right? 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The Saturday version of Five Questions is coming up next.

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1: Okay, time to play. 304-345-V100. Call in. Remember, winner gets Chick-fil-A. Now, Jenny's going to give you question number one.
2: What food do people on a diet say is the hardest food to give up?
1: All right, here we go.
2: Specific thing, yeah.
1: Hi, you're on V100. What food, one specific thing, what food do people say, or people on a diet say, is the hardest to give up?
3: Chocolate.
1: Chocolate is right. Number two.
2: Who is featured on the most popular commemorative U.S. postage stamp?
3: Abraham Lincoln.
1: No. Sorry. Hello, you're on V100. Who is featured on the most popular commemorative U.S. postage stamp?
4: That's a lot. Ulysses
1: S. Grant. A lot of questions. What'd you say?
2: Ulysses S. Grant, is that who you said?
4: Yeah.
1: Okay. Interesting answer, and now to this. Hi, who's featured on the most popular commemorative U.S. postage stamp?
4: Santa Claus.
1: Santa Claus, you'd think, wouldn't you? Not right. Hello, V100. I can't even read my own typing. Who is featured on the most popular commemorative U.S. postage stamp?
3: John F. Kennedy.
1: Exactly wrong. Not right. Hello, you're on V100. Who is featured on the most popular commemorative U.S. postage stamp?
4: Elvis
1: is right. The Big E. And number three.
2: Which profession drinks the most coffee?
4: Pilot.
1: Pilot's wrong. Hi, you're on V100. Which profession or career person drinks the most coffee?
5: Attorneys
1: wrong. Hello, you're on V100. Which profession drinks the most coffee? What field are these people in?
6: Medical profession.
1: You know, you would think that's the right answer. It's second. It's not the number one, so...
2: Sorry.
1: Hang up and try again. Hello, you're on V100. Which profession or career field drinks the most coffee?
4: Journalist.
1: Exactly. The journalist or media workers. That'd be us, Jenny.
2: Yes. I'm having my coffee right now.
1: Very good. All right. The medical professionals, yes, they are right there, almost number one. Okay, number four.
2: What is the state fruit of Louisiana?
4: Louisiana, peach.
1: All right. Hi, you're on V100. What's the state fruit of the state of Louisiana?
3: Peaches.
1: Not right. Hello, you're on V100. What's the state fruit of Louisiana?
7: The state fruit of Louisiana is frog legs.
2: What?
1: Frog legs.
2: Frog legs.
1: Yeah.
2: Delicious favorite fruit.
1: Yeah, I pick those off a tree all the time.
6: All right. You repeat the question or cut off halfway through?
1: All right. I'm going to grow some frog legs in my garden. I don't know about y'all. All right, what is the state fruit of Louisiana? Go ahead, I'm sorry, I buzzed you, but go ahead.
6: Orange?
1: Uh-uh. See, I already took care of it, and then I gave you a second chance. Sorry. Hello, you're on V100. What's the state fruit of Louisiana?
4: Strawberry.
1: That's it. Strawberry is correct. Hey, y'all remember Melinda from the other day who called in right at the day after she won?
2: Yes.
1: She is texting me right now every answer because she just can't stand it.
2: I know.
1: She wants to play so badly. Sorry, Melinda. All right, dude. Question five. Get it right and you win.
2: What product ranks number one in consumer brand loyalty?
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1: 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Hello, you're on V100. What product ranks number one in consumer brand loyalty?
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5: Soda.
0: No, nice try, not right. Hello, what
2: product
0: ranks number one in consumer brand loyalty? Say it.
2: Say something.
0: Yeah, we'll just hang up. 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Hello, you're on V100. What product ranks number one in consumer brand loyalty?
6: Phones.
0: Phones, yes. Yeah. Smartphones. By the way, Melinda got it a long time before any of you did.
2: Oh, my goodness. You go, girl.
0: Melinda, thank you for restraining yourself
2: and
0: not calling in, even though I know she wanted to. Who is this?
7: This is Josh from Winfield.
0: Hello, Josh from Winfield. How are you?
7: I'm good.
0: All right, Josh, you got the Chick-fil-A, courtesy of Chick-fil-A Southridge Center and Chick-fil-A on McCorkle Avenue in South Charleston. All right, folks, there you go. That's 5 questions for today and this week. And yes, we'll be back on Monday to do it all again here on V100.
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13: 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Akers, your delegate in the 55th District in Kanawha County. 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I've built a record on being that kind of person. Whether it's initiatives to protect children or legislation to help local small businesses thrive, I work on what you care about. It's what I care about, too. I'm J.B. Akers, and I will be honored to again have your vote in November and work together to make our local government a positive example of something to be proud of. 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

0: things that I've got.
1: B100 Saturday morning, Steve and Jenny. Has this ever happened to you? You get a whiff of something, you smell something, and you're like, what is that? And you ask around and everybody goes, I don't know. Or you don't get an answer at all. That's the next discussion here on the show. So stick around. It's coming up on V100.

0: Oh, gosh. All right, so it's time for the traffic update on V100. Then we'll have Jenny's random stuff. Jenny's eating an egg and didn't tell me.
1: A boiled egg.
0: And I got to tell you, the smell is... You know, I love boiled eggs, and I love eggs in general, but if you are not the one eating the eggs, an egg can be so foul. And I didn't know you were eating it, so I was thinking...
1: I'm sorry, I won't be bringing them in here
0: anymore. No, you can do that. I just... You,

0: Just tell me ahead of time, okay?
1: Okay.
0: You're about to smell an egg. It's not anything else. It's an egg.
1: Whew. You thought I farted, didn't you? I mean, you did, didn't you?
0: Well, I asked you what the smell was, and you didn't answer, so...
1: That's why you thought it was a fart.
0: And I thought she heard me, but she's ignoring me.
1: No. I didn't hear you, actually. I don't think I did.
0: Eggs are delicious, but they just sometimes, you know, depending on how you prepare them, can be a little rank. All right, you ready?
1: I am ready.
0: Okay.
1: By the way, I'm eating an egg.
0: Thanks for the info.
1: You're very welcome.
0: I had to ask you twice. Oh, Lord. I came back into the room. I went, oh, gosh. It's still in here, whatever it is.
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3: Brian May of Queen says they are done touring because he simply has other things he wants to do. Also, Aerosmith is hinting at their first shows in over 3 years. A new global study by World Population Review reveals the countries with the most cats have the highest reported levels of happiness. The United States currently has the largest cat population with 74 million, followed by China at 53 million. Apparently, a South Carolina man won $250,000 after he bought 50 identical Pick 4 lottery tickets for one drawing. He says he bought the tickets at various convenience stores. Every ticket carried the combination of 0500 and each paid out $5,000. He told lottery officials, "I just felt lucky." After the 50 tickets won, he says he probably won't be playing those same numbers again because who could seriously be that lucky? The most popular fall activities: watching scary movies, eating pumpkin flavored food or drinks, putting up your Halloween decorations, and of course, handing out candy towards the end of the month. More than 360,000 electric balloon pumps, which were sold at Dollar Tree and through DoorDash, have been recalled. Several of them reportedly have exploded. What's new at McDonald's, where their latest offering will be a bottled pickle juice named Pickle Boost. They will hand out free bottles of the pickle brine in Chicago during the city's upcoming marathon weekend. The healthiest Halloween candy, according to a registered dietitian, is...
4: None of them.
3: Peanut M&Ms. The dietitian says it's not the whole balance, but it will give us a little more sense of fullness compared to the more traditional straight-up sugar candies.
4: I think that's a dietitian who just likes peanut M&Ms.
3: Maybe.
4: I think so.
3: Target has just released their Bullseye Top Toy List for the holiday season. The collection of 50 must-have toys covers a range of ages and interest. The list includes a Barbie Dreamhouse, Mr. Beast, Lab Megatech Mystery Pack Exclusive, whatever that is, and Pokemon Pikachu Puppetronic. Wallet Hub's annual ranking of the safest states in America has just come out. They rated each state on 52 key safety indicators, including assaults per capita, bullying incidents, and active firefighters per capita. Vermont, they say, is the safest state, and Mississippi is the least safe. Here's what we're celebrating today. It's National Taco Day. Do you like the hard shell or the soft shell?
4: Well, I like them either way.
3: Okay, National Noodle Day. It is Coaches Day, Plus Size Appreciation Day, Garlic Lovers Day, German American Day, and National Transfer Money to Your Daughter Day. And all that right. is all.
4: I have a text here regarding you eating the eggs and me thinking like maybe letting one go over there.
3: Right, and what does it say?
4: It says, "Oh, heck yeah, I'm going to start using the eggs as an excuse and say, that was just my boiled egg."
3: That was just my boiled egg. Okay. And if there's a dog present, you can always blame it on the dog.
4: Yeah, it must have been the dog.
3: Yeah, it was the dog.
4: Okay. Jenny, for those of you going like, what are they talking about? Jenny ate a boiled egg, opened a container with a boiled egg in it. I didn't know that she was eating an egg because she did not tell me. And I said, good Lord,
3: what is that
4: smell? She didn't answer because I guess she didn't hear me. I thought she heard me and just didn't want to answer because that she did something else.
3: You think I didn't answer because I had farted instead of not eating an egg?
4: What I thought, maybe could have happened. Maybe. Jenny's Random Stuff, sponsored by Morgan & Morgan, America's largest injury law firm.
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1: Tell me something good.
0: That's about to happen. Here's Jenny.
2: Well, you know, sometimes you're just out doing your day and something happens and you got to leap to action. And that is exactly what happened in Massachusetts, where a bystander rushed and helped rescue an elderly couple after their car went down a boat ramp into the water. The Good Samaritan had already pulled both occupants, who are in their 80s, to safety by the time police and firefighters arrived. Emergency crews treated the couple at the scene, but neither one of them needed to be hospitalized, and they were able to leave with a family member. All is well because someone knew what

0: to do. All right, here's a guy in Michigan who is doing something amazing with discarded bicycle parts. He is turning them into low-cost prosthetic legs, making the devices more accessible all over the world. He's a former bike mechanic and also current prosthetist Ben Hogan, who created Project Bike Leg, which builds functional prosthetics using more than 95% repurposed bicycle parts. He first experimented with this idea more than a decade ago after noticing similarities between bicycles and prosthetic devices. He returned to the project in 2024 after gaining some experience in the field and has since developed both below and above the knee models. He recently traveled to Guyana, which is where he taught prosthetic students how to build the devices locally. So rather than patent the designs or make profit from them, he is now making the instructions available online for free so people all over the world can reproduce and adapt them. He's hoping this approach will eventually help more amputees gain access to functional prosthetic legs using affordable parts that they can find in their own communities. What a brilliant idea.
1: How about that?
0: Yeah, I love it.
1: All right, today's good news on V100.
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B100 Saturday morning Steve and Jenny show. Now this is going to sound like I'm tooting my own horn. I don't mean to, but in less than a month, I'll celebrate my 46th anniversary of working here. If they let me stay that long, let's hope. You'd think after 46 years, pretty much everybody'd know who I am, right? Well, it doesn't always work that way. And we'll explain a little bit more on that coming up next on V100.

0: 100. Well, how are you this morning, other than even shunning me?
1: I'm not shunning you. I just wanted to listen to the news. Oh, I'm fine. Thank you.
0: All right. I didn't realize I was interrupting. Some mornings you're chatty, so I never know, you know.
1: Well, I'm chatty today, just not when I'm trying to listen to the news. You know, I'm ADD. I can't do two things at one time.
0: Well, I understand. I can't either. We have that in common. I came in here yesterday. This is after you left. And there's a guy in here recording. I mean, I had met him the day before.
1: So you know who he is. It's not just some random stranger in here.
0: Yeah, that would be odd, wouldn't it? A random stranger in here in our studio recording something. But, you know, I have to wait for him to pause. You know, kind of have how I have to wait for you to pause when you're on after, you know, we are together.
1: Yes.
0: And so he motions me to come in. And I said, hey, I just want to store a couple things here and then, you know, I'm just getting out of here. And he goes, and you are?
1: Oh, that's funny. He did not know who you were. I love that.
0: Well, he just met me the day before, but he must have forgotten.
1: He forgot. Well, at least he wanted to know who you were.
0: I know, but... This sounds like my...
1: Did your head explode when he asked?
0: No. Okay. I kind of laughed to myself. No, it sounds like my ego is bruised a little bit this morning.
1: But just a little bit.
0: I am the only 46-year employee. Oh, I'm not quite 46 years here, but almost.
1: Almost.
0: Just in a few weeks.
1: Okay.
0: I guess...
1: Well, you can't know everyone, Steve.
0: Well, no. The funny thing is, I always joked that I didn't even know everybody in our building. I kind of do now because we have less people. There was a time when I paraded five people in here. And
1: you didn't know.
0: Three out of five of them, I didn't even know their names. So it's okay. He doesn't typically work in our office. Well, he never does. He was here for a specific training, I guess.
1: Mm-hmm.
0: But it's, I guess, outside of the walls of this building, I'm just a nobody.
1: Well, he knows your name now, so...
0: I don't know. If he was here, we could bring him in and ask him, but he's not.
1: You're crying out
0: loud. Oh, it made me chuckle. It's like, well, I'm Steve Bishop.
1: And who are you?
0: No, I knew who he was.
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6: 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Akers, your delegate in the 55th District in Kanawha County. 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

B100, it's the Saturday morning Steve and Jenny show. 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We have a late risers edition on Saturday, which is coming up next. 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

0: From the V100 studios, it's the most unfair game on the radio. Steve and Jenny's five questions.
1: Okay, time to play. 304-345-V100. Call in. Remember, winner gets Chick-fil-A. Now, Jenny's going to give you question number one.
2: What food do people on a diet say is the hardest food to give up?
1: All right, here we go.
2: Specific thing, yeah.
1: Hi, you're on V100. What food, one specific thing, what food do people say, or people on a diet say, is the hardest to give up?
3: Chocolate.
1: Chocolate is right. Number two.
2: Who is featured on the most popular commemorative U.S. postage stamp?
3: Abraham Lincoln.
1: No. Sorry. Hello, you're on V100. Who is featured on the most popular commemorative U.S. postage stamp?
4: That's a lot. Ulysses S. Grant.
1: A lot of questions. What'd you say?
2: Ulysses S. Grant, is that who you said?
4: Yeah.
1: Okay. Interesting answer, and now to this. Hi, who's featured on the most popular commemorative...

0: commemorative U.S. postage stamp?
1: Santa Claus.
0: Santa Claus. You'd think, wouldn't you? Not right. Hello, V100. I can't even read my own typing. Who is featured on the most popular commemorative U.S.

0: And number three.
1: Which profession drinks the most coffee?
2: Pilot.
0: Pilot's wrong. Hi, you're on V100. Which profession or career person drinks the most coffee?
3: Attorneys.
0: Attorneys, wrong. Hello, you're on V100. Which profession drinks the most coffee? What field are these people in?
4: Medical profession.
0: You know, you would think that's the right answer. It's second. It's not the number one, so... Hang up and try again. Hello, you're on V100. Which profession or career field drinks the most coffee?
5: Journalist.
0: Exactly. The journalist or media workers. That'd be us, Jenny.
1: Yes. I'm having my coffee right now.
0: Very good. All right. Medical professionals, yes, they are right there, almost number one. Okay, number four.
1: What is the state fruit of Louisiana?
5: Louisiana, peach.
0: All right. Hi, you're on V100. What's the state fruit of the state of Louisiana?
3: Peaches.
0: All right. Hello, you're on V100. What's the state fruit of Louisiana?
6: The state fruit of Louisiana is frog legs.
1: What?
0: Frog legs.
1: Frog legs. Yeah. Delicious favorite fruit.
0: Yeah, I pick those off a tree all the time.
4: All right. You think the question to cut off halfway through.
0: All right. I'm going to grow some frog legs in my garden. I don't know about y'all. All right, what is the state fruit of Louisiana? Go ahead. I'm sorry. I buzzed you, but go ahead.
4: Orange?
0: See, I already took care of it, and then I gave you a second chance. Sorry. Hello, you're on V100. What's the state fruit of Louisiana?
7: Strawberry.
0: That's it. Strawberry is correct. Hey, y'all remember Melinda from the other day who called in right at the day after she won?
1: Yes.
0: She is texting me right now every answer because she just can't stand it.
1: I know.
0: She wants to play so badly. Sorry, Melinda. All right, dude. Question five. Get it right and you win.
1: What product ranks number one in consumer brand loyalty?
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1: Say something.

0: Yeah, we'll just hang up. They hung up too. Hello, you're on V100. What product ranks number one in consumer brand loyalty?
1: Phones.
0: Phones, yes.
2: Yeah!
0: Smartphones. By the way, Melinda got it long time before any of you did.
3: Oh, my goodness. You go, girl.
0: Melinda, thank you for restraining yourself.
3: Yes.
0: And not calling in, even though I know she wanted to. Who is this?
4: This is Josh from Winfield.
0: Hello, Josh from Winfield. How are you?
4: I'm good.
0: All right, Josh, you got the Chick-fil-A, courtesy of Chick-fil-A Southridge Center and Chick-fil-A on McCorkle Avenue in South Charleston. All right, folks, there you go. That's five questions for today and this week. And yes, we'll be back on Monday to do it all again here on V100.
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3: This is J.B. Akers, your delegate in the 55th District in Kanawha County. 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Whether it's initiatives to protect children or legislation to help local small businesses thrive, I work on what you care about. It's what I care about too. I'm J.B. Akers, and I will be honored to again have your vote in November and work together to make our local government a positive example of something to be proud of. 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

0: This is J.B. Akers, your delegate in the 55th District in Kanawha County. 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I know what you care about because they're the same things that my family cares about: jobs, infrastructure, and education. 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Akers, and I will be honored to again have your vote in November so that together we can work on common sense solutions to whatever challenges we may face. 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

V100, more music and better variety. How's it going? Hope you're having yourself a lovely Saturday so far. Let's hang out a little bit, okay? Katy Perry's on the way, Jennifer Lopez, but first, Corey Hart's Sunglasses at Night on V100.

0: V100, home of Steve and Jenny. Yeah, well, everybody's been playing it, and we got a winner. The V100 Secret Sound Game presented by the Steich Team at Wealth Enhancement. Yes, congratulations, Mary. Mary Dozier picked up $1,000. Yes, what was the secret sound, you might ask? A boat tied to a dock with a rope rocking back and forth. Quite specific. You go, Mary. Congratulations. And not to worry, there's going to be more of the V100 Secret Sound Game. So be listening on Monday for more previews and get ready to play. All right, I'll be back with more music next on V100.
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1: 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Mostly cloudy today, high near 72 degrees and a bit windy. Tonight we're expecting showers, the low 60. And Sunday, showers all day, high 79. And now we're kicking off another long set of more music and better variety. It's Katy Perry with Roar.

V100. Homo, Steve, and Jenny, you know what I found out? Apparently, K-pop Demon Hunter still at the tops when it comes to costumes this year. So if you've got one in your closet from last year, okay, rock it. But it really came up number one in a survey. Here they are now with Golden.

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0: V100, home of Steve and Jenny. Good morning. It's Rona. So listen to this. You know, we know that, you know, if you buy stuff, it's being tracked. If you buy it online or anything like that, it's being tracked. You know, they're going to figure out the things that you like and then send you ads about that type of thing. But it's way more deep than I thought. I saw this. Amazon has this new feature that lets you see the information that they're using to personalize your experience. And I decided to go and look at mine. I have to say, I haven't bought enough. I know that's crazy. I haven't bought enough for them to create a profile for me. But I saw this about how some people were commenting it online. Yeah, the feature, it's like it's the about you section in your profile. And there's basic stuff, your name, where you live, things like that. But then they come with some out-of-pocket stuff. Like this one woman posted and showed a screenshot. It said, has flat buttocks. Saying her butt was flat. And she was like, well, I mean, it ain't wrong, but did you have to call me out like that? That is hardcore. That's cold-blooded, right? Some of the other things that people got into the conversation online, they said, made a one-time specialty cheese exploration. Huh? Does not trust people easily. These are things that they have figured out about you by the things that you've purchased. Another one, treats cats as biological children. Finds it hilarious when toys get stuck to ceiling tiles in the classroom. What? Anyway, I found it very, very funny, and I'm glad to know they don't have anything on my profile yet. I mean, but I'm sure it'd be something pretty weird. And I might get accused of treating a cat like a biological child, honestly. All right, back with more music next.
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4: This is J.B. Akers, your delegate in the 55th District in Kanawha County. 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Whether it's initiatives to protect children or legislation to help local small businesses thrive, I work on what you care about. It's what I care about, too. I'm J.B. Akers, and I will be honored to again have your vote in November and work together to make our local government a positive example of something to be proud of. Paid for by J.B. Akers for West Virginia.
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It's 11 o'clock, home with Steve and Jenny in the morning. I'm Rona. We're playing the music that makes you feel good this week. 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Michael Jackson coming up. 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

9100, home of Steve and Jenny. Do you already have your Halloween costume set? I think I know what mine's going to be. Shh, don't tell anybody. I might try to be Sia.

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3: This is J.B. Akers, your delegate in the 55th District in Kanawha County. We know how polarizing politics has become. More than ever, we need common sense leaders in government who focus on what really matters to you and your family. I've built a record on being that kind of person. Whether it's initiatives to protect children or legislation to help local small businesses thrive, I work on what you care about. It's what I care about, too. I'm J.B. Akers, and I will be honored to again have your vote in November and work together to make our local government a positive example of something to be proud of. Paid for by J.B. Akers for West Virginia.
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4: 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Mostly cloudy today, high near 72 degrees and a bit windy. Tonight we're expecting showers, the low 60. And Sunday, showers all day, high 79. And now we're kicking off another long set of more music and better variety. 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

0: 100 more music and better variety on your Saturday morning, working our way towards the afternoon. Yeah, okay, so this was kind of an interesting little something-something. You know, things change over time and in your lifetime. You don't think about it until you reminisce and you go, oh, yeah, things are a little bit different. Like, for instance, when I was a little kid, you know, talking on the phone was a big deal. Like, you got phone privileges taken away if you were, like, you know, bad or grounded or whatever. Now nobody talks on the phone. Everybody DMs or texts or Zooms or FaceTimes or whatever, or snaps. But people don't talk on the phone. In fact, I've learned that people are kind of, they feel really awkward about talking on the phone, so they don't do that, which is interesting to me as well. Anyway, people were talking about different things that used to be kind of a big deal, and now not so much. Tattoos. In the 70s, yeah, people had tattoos, but like it's now everybody's got tattoos, and it's not a big deal. Nobody thinks twice or looks at you different. Like, you know, there was a time when it was like, there's a big scary guy with a lot of tattoos. Everybody's got them now, so it's really no big deal at all. What are some things like that that you can think of that has changed in society during your lifetime that people just don't talk about? Let me know. 304-345-8100.
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3: This is J.B. Akers, your delegate in the 55th District in Kanawha County. 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I know what you care about because they're the same things that my family cares about: jobs, infrastructure, and education. 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Akers, and I will be honored to again have your vote in November so that together we can work on common sense solutions to whatever challenges we may face. 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

0: It's time once again for one of my favorite dinners of the year, the annual Taste of Dinner benefiting Habitat for Humanity. This year, it is a taste of Fly-In Cafe out of Huntington. And of course, we'll be at the Marshall University's Bill Noe Flight School Hangar at West Virginia International Yeager Airport. The date is October 20th, beginning at 6:30 that evening. 304-881-0283 for more information. 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

It's 12 o'clock, home with Steve and Jenny in the morning. I'm Rona, and we're playing the music that makes you feel good this weekend. Tina Turner coming up, Blink 182. And now back to more music and better variety, Rihanna, Calvin Harris.

of Steve and Jenny. If you're planning on traveling during the holidays, yeah, Google just came up with a bunch of data to tell you the best time to get deals. For Thanksgiving, prices are lowest about 34 days beforehand, which is October 23rd. And for Christmas, you want to buy

0: The 100, home of Steve and Jenny. Good afternoon. It's Rona. I always think to myself, there were times when I went to a lot of rock concerts, outdoor things like that, and there were people moshing and so forth. Do they still do that? Do they even do that anymore? I feel like I saw Blink 182 one time, maybe at some sort of mosh pit or something. I don't know. And I'm pretty sure if I was there, somebody got dropped and I probably had a shoe print on my forehead, the whole nine yards. You know how that whole lifestyle was. Oh, the 90s. Okay, moving on. I got weather coming up next.
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6: 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Akers, your delegate in the 55th District in Kanawha County. 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Akers, and I will be honored to again have your vote in November so that together we can work on common sense solutions to whatever challenges we may face. 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
0: 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Mostly cloudy today, high near 72 degrees. Tonight we're expecting showers, the low 60. And Sunday, showers all day, high 79. And now we're kicking off another long set of more music and better variety. It's Magic with Rude.

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United is the way. Here's Miles Smith in Stargazing. Duh.

0: 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We are all kinds of excited, and you should get excited too, Charleston. That's right, V100 in Poca Valley. 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
5: This is J.B. Akers, your delegate in the 55th District in Kanawha County. We know how polarizing politics has become. More than ever, we need common sense leaders in government who focus on what really matters to you and your family. I've built a record on being that kind of person. Whether it's initiatives to protect children or legislation to help local small businesses thrive, I work on what you care about. It's what I care about, too. I'm J.B. Akers, and I will be honored to again have your vote in November and work together to make our local government a positive example of something to be proud of. Paid for by J.B. Akers for West Virginia.
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9: Kanawha County deserves a commissioner looking out for us. Paul Monroe graduated from Stonewall Jackson High and played football at WVU for Bobby Bowden.

It's 1 o'clock, home with Steve and Jenny in the morning. I'm Rona. We're playing the music that makes you feel good this weekend. Coming up, got some Aerosmith, also Maroon 5. And now back to more music and better variety with Usher. DJ God Has Fallen in Love.

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0: V100, home of Steve and Jenny. Good afternoon. It's Rona. Do you think back to when you were in school? Did you have a favorite teacher that you just loved because they just did so much and they left an impression on you? Well, now is the time to recognize teachers, current teachers specifically. If your teacher goes above and beyond, give them the ultimate gold star with V100's Class Act of the Month, presented by West Virginia State University. So get over to V100.fm right now. Tell us why your teacher is so wonderful. 60 words or less. And on the last Friday of the month, 3/20, Logan Scott's going to crown a winner. They'll get a $100 Visa gift card from Poca Valley, a gift card from Shuckers in St. Albans, 4 movie passes to Park Place Cinemas, a cut from Amber, your Lady Barber at Lux, or a cut from Deanna Bird at Lux, plus a loaded V100 swag prize pack. And then the following Tuesday, Logan Scott pulls up with this prize pack and he's like, woo, you are the winner. Congrats to Mr. Mullins at Ripley High School, the very first Class Act of the Month. Thank you so much for nominating Mr. Mullins, and congrats, Mr. Mullins. Thanks for all you do. Go ahead and nominate your educator today, V100.fm.
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3: This is J.B. Akers, your delegate in the 55th District in Kanawha County. We know how polarizing politics has become. 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I've built a record on being that kind of person. Whether it's initiatives to protect children or legislation to help local small businesses thrive, I work on what you care about. It's what I care about, too. I'm J.B. Akers, and I will be honored to again have your vote in November and work together to make our local government a positive example of something to be proud of. Paid for by J.B. Akers for West Virginia.
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2: 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Mostly cloudy today, high near 72 degrees. Tonight we're expecting showers, the low 60. And Sunday, showers all day, high 79. 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

V100. More music and better variety. I tell you what, listen to the Lunchbox Rewind during the noon hour weekdays. It takes you back to the 80s and 90s. What fun that is in the middle of your workday. It's great. Here's Sabrina Carpenter. Oh, yeah.

0: V100, home of Steve and Jenny. All right. A small University of Toronto study suggests that if you share your bed with your dog, it might not really be hurting your sleep. In fact, and it was a very small study, like 25 people, so you got to take it with a grain of salt. But the findings basically said they studied people for 4 weeks and found there wasn't any meaningful difference in sleep duration or quality based on whether dogs slept on the bed or nearby, even though some owners reported feeling disturbed. So they said maybe humans are just waking their dogs up more than the dogs waking them up. Oh, maybe that's what's going on. We're guilty. All right, back with more music next.
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6: 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Akers, your delegate in the 55th District in Kanawha County. 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It's what I care about, too. I'm J.B. 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Akers for West Virginia.
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8: 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Akers, your delegate in the 55th District in Kanawha County. 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

It is the 3 o'clock hour. I'm Brian Hughes, and welcome to your Saturday afternoon on a Isaiah Saturday. Yeah, here comes the rain. Okay, coming up this hour, I've got a little Kenny Loggins. We've got some Black Eyed Peas, Selena Gomez, and Maroon 5. Home of Steve and Jenny in the Morning.

0: to show me. Yep, there we go. Right there. Foreigner. Gosh, you gotta love him. Coming up, we'll talk about Isaias and your forecast after the break on V100.
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0: 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Had to clean up a lot of those penalties today. Goodness gracious. Okay, here's what's happening. For the rest of this evening into tonight, it's going to be breezy, if not windy. Winds out the east, 15 to 25, some gusts near 30. Cloudy skies, rain showers. Plus some thunderstorms overnight into the early morning. A couple of thunderstorms into the midday. Rain showers throughout the day. Could see in total of 1 to 2 inches across the region for Saturday through Sunday into Monday morning. Monday, we're dry finally by sunrise. Tomorrow's high 72, Monday 73. And then as we get this, to Tuesday, we're back to 83. What's happening here? Welcome to the wild, wonderful weather of West Virginia. I'm B100 Veterans Meteorologist. 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

Nelly Furtado, right here on V100. Say It Right. Here we go. A little bit of Ed Sheeran to get you through the afternoon on V100.

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0: Evidently, the boys did not practice enough in summer. Golly, what's going on with the Mountaineers? Goodness gracious. Oh, what a day. Lord. Well, hopefully things get better as we move along. Okay. Stick around. More of your fun music after this. We got some Shakira and top of the hour. We'll do it all over again.
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2: Live. 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
5: 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Akers, your delegate in the 55th District in Kanawha County. 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
9: 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We're proud to live here too.

It is the 4 o'clock hour. I'm Brian Hughes. Welcome to the party. Coming up this hour, we've got a lot of great music. How about this? One Direction, Ariana Grande, Eric Carmen, Nicky Orr, Alanis Morissette, plus Halsey, The Calling, and Tears for Fears.

Ariana Grande, to Eric Carmen with Hungry Eyes. Bomb, bomb, bomb. Oh yeah, you know how to do this. Sing it along with me here in the car. Well, I'm here. I can't sing in your car with you, but pretend I am. We'll have a party driving down the road. 3-100 with Hungry Eyes. I'm Brian Hughes. Happy Saturday.

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And isn't it ironic?

0: Ah, there we go. Secret Sound Game, by the way, is happening. Oh, my goodness gracious. Finally, we had a $1,000 winner after just over a week of the one secret sound that actually came from my boat. But next up, this is not from my boat, the next sound. I have no idea what it is. So anyways, you can join me 7:20 and 8:20 in the morning with Steve and Jenny. We'll be seeing what the next sound is.
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5: This is J.B. Akers, your delegate in the 55th District in Kanawha County. 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More than ever, we need common-sense leaders in government who focus on what really matters to you and your family. I've built a record on being that kind of person. Whether it's initiatives to protect children or legislation to help local small businesses thrive, I work on what you care about. It's what I care about, too. I'm J.B. Akers, and I will be honored to again have your vote in November and work together to make our local government a positive example of something to be proud of. Paid for by J.B. Akers for West Virginia.
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water and moat cleanup, and they're the official cleanup company of the Mountaineers. There's a lot to clean up after today. Okay, here we go. Your forecast: rain off and on throughout the night. Winds out of the east, 15 to 30 miles per hour. With some thunder in the overnight and early morning hours. Some thunder Sunday morning. Rain showers wrapping up by Sunday evening and night. And then we are dry Monday. High for your day tomorrow, 72. Monday, 73. Then Tuesday, how about them apples? Mostly sunny and 83 degrees. But next weekend, a high of 60 on Saturday. 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

The Calling, right here on V100. Now some Shaboozy. Tipsy. It's a bar song. Shocker there. We all need to get a little tipsy tonight after today. It's V100.

0: There she is, Taylor Swift with Antihero. Now, Louis Capaldi, before you go on V100, I'm Brian Hughes. Happy Saturday.
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0: 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Or not kid, younger. Anyways, yeah. And the Butterflies album, that was horrible. But anyways, there she is, Mariah Carey. Okay. Madonna's after this.
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one of America's greatest songwriters, and you probably don't realize how much she's actually written. Ton of music you probably didn't know about. Tons. Ah, yeah. She's larger than life. And singing larger than life right here, it's the Backstreet Boys on V100 on a Saturday afternoon.

0: Heaven is a place on earth. That is correct. And I know where it is. It's on the river. But anyways, hey, coming up, we get your forecast for Isaias and the rest of today, tonight, and into tomorrow with the showers and storms and more heavy rain right after this on V100.
1: 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Afternoons here at V100. 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
3: 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Akers, your delegate in the 55th District in Kanawha County. We know how polarizing politics has become. More than ever, we need common sense leaders in government who focus on what really matters to you and your family. I've built a record on being that kind of person. Whether it's initiatives to protect children or legislation to help local small businesses thrive, I work on what you care about. It's what I care about, too. I'm J.B. Akers, and I will be honored to again have your vote in November and work together to make our local government a positive example of something to be proud of. Paid for by J.B. Akers for West Virginia.
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0: 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Disaster can strike at any time. Trust the name, West Virginia, it's counted on this Panhandle Cleaning and Restoration, now in the heart of the Mountain State. I'm V100 Metro News meteorologist Brian Hughes, and here's what's happening for everybody around the region. It's rain and wind. We have temperature overnight low 58. Rain showers and thunderstorms will continue into this evening and tonight. Better chance for thunder overnight into tomorrow morning, first half of the day on Sunday. Rain continues throughout the day on Sunday, wraps up Sunday evening and night. High of 72 on Sunday. Monday, 73 and mostly sunny by the afternoon. And then, as we head into your Tuesday, temperatures in the low 80s Tuesday and Wednesday. We're back to 60 for a high next Saturday. I'm Bill Under Metro News meteorologist Brian Usnavik.

Rihanna with an umbrella. Yeah, we all need an umbrella this weekend, clearly, but the winds are going to kind of prevent us from really doing that, holding an umbrella. But if you can, you're a champ. Okay, here we go. Blinding lights. It's the weekend. Blinded by that Mountaineer performance. What a loss. Goodness gracious. B100.

Here we go. Shut up and dance. Rock the moon on B100. And here we go with Ella Langley from Shut Up and Dance at Houston, Texas. How about you shut up and dance and do the Texas two-step? Here we go. Take it away, Ella. Houston, Texas on B100. More music, better variety. That's for sure. Just

0: Crowded House. Don't dream. Yeah, it's only going to get worse. Woo! Anyways, hey, listen, we got rain showers to deal with for tonight into tomorrow, and some thunder, and Isaias is here. But hey, no matter what, we're going to have fun here. More music after the break with Jason Derulo.
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2: 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Akers, your delegate in the 55th District in Kanawha County. We know how polarizing politics has become. More than ever, we need common sense leaders in government who focus on what really matters to you and your family. 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Whether it's initiatives to protect children or legislation to help local small businesses thrive, I work on what you care about. It's what I care about, too. I'm J.B. Akers, and I will be honored to again have your vote in November and work together to make our local government a positive example of something to be proud of. Paid for by J.B. Akers for West Virginia.
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It is now the 6 o'clock hour. I'm Brian Hughes. Welcome to your Saturday evening, where we're going to have a party. Coming up this hour, we've got some Ed Sheeran next with Perfect, plus Olivia Dean, The Police. We've got Whitney Houston, the Jonas Brothers, and Beyonce. Home of the Secret Sound and Stephen T in the morning.

Oh, I would. I think I'm kind of in love with her. I love me some Olivia Dean. Now, the police and Every Breath You Take. It's right here on V100 on a Saturday evening with Brian Hughes.

0: 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Your forecast is after this break on V100.
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3: This is J.B. Akers, your delegate in the 55th District in Kanawha County. 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
8: 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Boy, they got a lot to clean up after that game. It was a rat race, and the hometown rats couldn't keep up. Anyways, okay, here we go. Isaias is here. Rain showers and thunderstorms overnight, especially late tonight into tomorrow morning. Some thunder. That'll be some very heavy rainfall and breezy. Winds out of the east, 15 to 30. Some guess at 40 on top of the mountains. Okay, going into your Sunday, 72 the high. Rain showers for most of the day. They wrap up in the evening and nighttime hours. Going into Monday, dry. Temperatures in the mid-70s, mostly sunny by the afternoon. And temperatures in the low 80s for your Tuesday, mostly sunny. I'm Bill Under, Metro News meteorologist. Now back to more music, better variety. Oh.

Beyonce on V100. And now we go to Homewrecker from Sumber. Yeah! This gets us in the mood. Hopefully you're having a fun Saturday evening. I'm Ryan Hughes on V100.

You gotta be careful with how you say that on the radio. Uptown Funk You Up. But here's Justin Bieber with Daisies. Yeah, that's the words, right? Aren't they? Come on, Justin, sing it for me. V100.

Well, there's Paula Cole, V100 right here. I'm Brian Hughes. Okay. Hey, it's been fun. I've had a great time. Kevin at the top of the hour is Tony Guarino. Take you through Backtracks USA. All the fun music from the 80s and 90s and fun stuff like that. I'll see you Monday morning right here on V100. You'll hear me. With a forecast coming up starting at 6 a.m. with Steve and Jenny in the morning. And by the way, rain showers continue tonight off and on with heavy rain showers at times. Thunder in the overnight hours early tomorrow morning. Rain, probably 1 to 2 inches at best, 2 inches at best, but 1 to 2 inches could be possible across the region.

0: with Isaias and the Remnants. It's going to make it here as a tropical depression, which is very rare. Very, very rare. Going into Sunday, rain throughout the day, some thunder maybe the first half of the day, and then lightning up by the evening, nighttime hours, 72. And then Monday, 73 degrees, mostly sunny. 80s Tuesday and Wednesday. Next Saturday, 60. Okay, now I got y'all caught up. Okay, there we go. Y'all have a great night. I'm Brian News. See you later.
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12: This is J.B. Akers, your delegate in the 55th District in Kanawha County. Over the past several years, I've built a strong record on common sense solutions to the real issues facing local families and business owners. My wife, Mary Claire, and I have spent our whole lives working and raising our kids in West Virginia. I know what you care about because they're the same things that my family cares about: jobs, infrastructure, and education. This is J.B. Akers, and I will be honored to again have your vote in November so that together we can work on common sense solutions to whatever challenges we may face. 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
1: And you pick it, we play it for David Lee Roth's birthday tonight. 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

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I'm Tony DeReno. 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

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Was it going to be Jump from Van Halen or David Lee Roth solo? You voted for this one. As we enjoy David Lee Roth's birthday tonight, you know he's been partying all day. No, he's not the one that waits for a nice dinner and cake after. This has been an all-day party for David, no doubt. And we party on with him tonight in the California Girls. 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
8: 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Akers, your delegate in the 55th District in Kanawha County. 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I'm J.B. 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
1: 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Planning on going to the gym sleeveless tomorrow, Chris?
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1: 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Let's go!